Justice of Human Rights Convention and the forced removal of Aboriginal community of Wurundjeri in 2014, we maintain a vote of no confidence in both the Kingdom, state and federal government in their actions towards Aboriginal people.

an iron arm is in California, he's buying, he's flying, he's getting 18, he's in Los Angeles, he's in

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He's in London, he's in California, he's flying, he's get 18, he's in Los Angeles, he's in California, he's coming again.

0: 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I want to live. 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
1: Right under their feet. Right under their feet.
0: I'm going on.
2: I want to live.
0: I'm going on.
1: Right under their feet. I got a plan.

0: give me five. Give me five. Départ one. Départ one.
1: Okay. Départ one. 5 heures chrono, mais ça va durer moins. Jeff Lenner, frère. Did you give me five?

0: 1, 2, 3, 4, 1, 2, 3, 4.
1: Someone just shut the door.
0: 5, 6, 7, 8, 5, 6, 7, 8.
1: I for one like to be straight.
0: 9, 10, 11, 12, 9, 10, 11, 12.
1: Everyone is in it for themselves.
0: 5, 6, 7, 8, 5, 6, 7, 8.
1: I better run, it's getting late.
0: 1, 2, 3, 4, 1, 2, 3, 4, 1, 2, 3, 4, 1, 2, 3, 4, 0, 1, 2, 0, 1, 2, 3, 0, 1, 2, 3, 0, 1, 3.
1: Everyone is looking at me.
0: 4, 5, 6, 7, 4, 5, 6, 7.
1: Think about if there's a heaven.
0: 12, 13, 14, 15, 12, 13, 14, 15.
1: Are you lying, standing or sitting?
0: 4, 5, 6, 7, 4, 5, 6, 7.
1: What happened from 8 to 11?
0: 8, 9, 10, 11, 8, 9, 10, 11, 8, 9, 10, 11, 8, 9, 10, 11, 8, 9, 10, 11, 8, 9, 10, 11. 1, 2, 3, 4, 1, 2, 3, 4.
1: Do you cook or eat fish raw?
0: 5, 6, 7, 8, 5, 6, 7, 8.
1: I better run, it's getting late. 1, 2, 3, 4, 5, 6, 7, 8. 1, 2, 3, 4, 5, 6, 7, 8, 9, 10, 11, 12, 1, it's getting late. I better run, it's getting late.

0: 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Let me sit down and watch a little TV.
1: Yo, they coming. It's crazy, but I know it. They coming. Maybe not lately. I feel it coming. I know it. They coming.
2: This just it, President. I guarantee. Jimmy, wake up, Jimmy. Only the Lord can save. $5.99, no obligation.
1: Let me start the rock, this microphone. Now the polar bear hibernates.